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In the distance, nobody can give me what I need. Steaming up when I'm in the car. I'm vibing out when I'm in the dark. Always wanna fall apart 100,000 times. 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Still steaming up when I'm in the car.

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1: 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Table make a hit it. 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

0: 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If you feel you have reached this recording in error, please check the number and try your call again.
1: Nazdar, nazdar. 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

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One, two, three. 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
1: And we'll give you the world. The world. The world. The world.
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